0: Stanley Park.
1: Mediatop Radio.
2: And this has been, remains massively.
3: Yes, and you, dear, the star nonsense.
2: Yeah.
3: No, it is a...
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Back home it gets no one laughing, and here they even sing to it. Must be some voodoo rain chant or something.

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That's old dogs and children and watermelon wine. He said women think about themselves when the menfolk ain't around.

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You know the truth, so let's talk about it. You sound confused, so let's talk about it. So what you wanna?

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Terra Music is not about who is the hardest or the fastest.